0: sink, ho.
1: Yo, it's 5 o'clock in the motherfucking morning and I'm still like, fuck these hoes. I ain't never not like, fuck these hoes. I don't like you bitches. I hate you hoes. What's up? What's up, bitch?

Sententia Electronica is a radio show dedicated to the whole scape of electronic music, where we play for you exclusive music sets made by DJs and producers from different parts of the world.

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1: I tell myself I bear witness. The real answer is that it's obviously my programming. And I lack the constitution for suicide. Suicide. Suicide.
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formulation of philosophy. It's my belief that history is a wheel. Inconstancy is my very essence, says the wheel. Rise up on my spokes if you like, but don't complain when you cast back down into the depths. Good times pass away, but they're so in the bad. Mutability is our tragedy, but it's also our own. The worst of times, like the best, are always passing away.

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I don't wanna do too much. I don't wanna do too much. Everything sucks now that you're not with us, and I don't wanna do anything.

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I don't wanna do too much. Everything seems so tough. Living in a world where people wanna kill and people wanna die, and I just wanna live, but I don't wanna do too much. I don't wanna do too much. Everything sucks when you're not with us now. I don't wanna do

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1: And now we have a memory.
0: And now we have a memories.
1: Precious like a mineral. Got me spending money on a dinner when the rent is due. No peripheral, locked on this emerald. Centered from the elevated oxytocin chemical. A pretty view, constellation centerfold. Antidote to every particle in me that's cynical. Pituitary territory, tell a story about this otherworldly journey as it navigates the ventricles. One pill in the morning, cup of

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Fingers all trembling, I pray something will center me. Maybe grief is made of dirty halos by a slender beast.

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It's a new dawn, it's a new day. It's a new life for me, yeah. 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It's a new life for me.

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0: You fucking parasites! Do you know what you want? 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You listening to me, bollocks? Do you know what you want? 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Hey!

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1: Yo, what you talking about?
2: How about that?
1: Yo, what you talking about?
3: At all.
4: Bitch.
3: Baby. Hey, baby.
1: Mom.
3: Hey.

Tired of getting shot at. Tired of getting chased by the police and arrested. Niggas need a spot where we can kick it. A spot where we belong that's just for us. Niggas ain't gotta get all dressed up and be Hollywood. You know what I mean? Where do niggas go when we die? Ain't no heaven for a thug nigga. That's why we go to Thug Mansion. That's the only place where thugs getting free and you gotta be a G. At Thug Mansion.

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Of course I love you, and of course

Sententia Electronica is a radio show dedicated to the whole scape of electronic music, where we play for you exclusive music sets made by DJs and producers from different parts of the world.